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8: 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And then from 10am there's even more laugh out loud moments as members of the team pop into the show. Expect daily dilemmas and our three quizzes, Website Wednesday, Big News versus Fake News and The Game with No Name. 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
2: Former S&P Chief Executive Peter Merlt's £400,000 embezzlement was a terrible breach of trust and an overwhelming betrayal. That's according to party leader and First Minister John Swinney. Mr. Swinney spoke to reporters earlier.
3: Peter Merlt was stealing the hopes, the dreams and the aspirations of thousands of people all over Scotland. People who gave what they could over many years in the hope that it would help contribute to a better country. So today, I am horrified. I am betrayed.
2: Police have arrested three people after a woman died following a shooting outside the 141 bar in Sheffield. The 30-year-old was found with critical injuries in the early hours of Monday and later died in hospital. Police say two arrests were made near Stockport and one in Sheffield. And Sir Paul McCartney has said the day he met rocker Elvis Presley was a great evening and described it as a pinch-yourself moment. That's the latest from Radio News Hub. I'm Dave Cronin.
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5: 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Today will be widely dry and sunny day, though some patches of cloud may move in at times. Patchy cloud will become more extensive by the evening, pushing in. But a warm day, looking at a high of 22 degrees. 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

0: And here's your What's On Guide with Newport City Radio. Big Yellow Tambourine Man Band is at the Riverfront on Thursday, the 4th of June. The talented five-piece band will play some of the best and most iconic songs from Joni Mitchell and Bob Dylan. Doors open at 7:30pm with tickets priced at £30. A Star Wars improv show is at the Riverfront on Thursday, the 4th of June. Award-nominated stand-up and improviser John Hipkiss brings the perfect combination of fandom and comedy to the stage. The show starts at 8pm with tickets priced at £14. That was your What's On Guide with Newport City Radio. 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
3: Peter Merle has been remanded after pleading guilty to embezzling more than £400,000 from the SNP. The former chief executive admitted the charge at the High Court in Edinburgh. Stuart Houston is Police Scotland's assistant chief constable.
4: This is Luke Duke.

0: Three people have been arrested on suspicion of murder after a 30-year-old woman was shot outside a bar in Sheffield. Police were called to West Street at around 2:45 a.m. on Monday, where the woman was found seriously injured and later died in hospital. And former Love Island star Georgia Steele is engaged to Ipswich Town defender Harry Clark. She shared the message in a Sunset Beach proposal video on social media. That's the latest from Radio News Hub. I'm Dave Cronin.
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3: 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Today will be widely dry and sunny day, though some patches of cloud may move in at times. Patchy cloud will become more extensive by the evening, pushing in, but a warm day looking at a high of 22 degrees. Bored? 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
6: 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Not New York. Not Newcastle. 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
3: Former S&P Chief Executive Peter Merle's £400,000 embezzlement was a terrible breach of trust and an overwhelming betrayal. That's according to party leader and First Minister John Swinney. Mr. Swinney spoke to reporters earlier.
4: Peter Merle was stealing the hopes, the dreams and the aspirations of thousands of people all over Scotland. People who gave what they could over many years in the hope that it would help contribute to a better country. So today, I am horrified. I am betrayed.
3: Police have arrested three people after a woman died following a shooting outside the 141 bar in Sheffield. The 30-year-old was found with critical injuries in the early hours of Monday and later died in hospital. Police say two arrests were made near Stockport and one in Sheffield. And Sir Paul McCartney has said the day he met rocker Elvis Presley was a great evening and described it as a pinch-yourself moment. That's the latest from Radio News Hub. I'm Dave Cronin.
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6: 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Today will be widely dry and sunny day, though some patches of cloud may move in at times. Patchy cloud will become more extensive by the evening, pushing in, but a warm day looking at a high of 22 degrees. Bored? 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
1: Roger Stone Festival is at the Welfare Grounds on Sunday, the 21st of June. 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The event is from 11 a.m. The March Violets are at Le Pub on Tuesday, the 21st of June. The March Violets are a pioneering post-punk and goth band from Leeds. Doors open at 7:30 p.m. with tickets priced at £17. That was your What's On Guide with Newport City Radio. 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

0: Radio. Peter Merle has been remanded after pleading guilty to embezzling more than £400,000 from the SNP. The former chief executive admitted the charge at the High Court in Edinburgh. Stuart Houston is Police Scotland's assistant chief constable.
1: This is without doubt

0: Three people have been arrested on suspicion of murder after a 30-year-old woman was shot outside a bar in Sheffield. Police were called to West Street at around 2:45 a.m. on Monday, where the woman was found seriously injured and later died in hospital. And former Love Island star Georgia Steele is engaged to Ipswich Town defender Harry Clark. She shared the message in a Sunset Beach proposal video on social media. That's the latest from Radio News Hub. I'm Dave Cronin.
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2: 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Today will be a widely dry and sunny day, though some patches of cloud may move in at times. Patchy cloud will become more extensive by the evening, pushing in, but a warm day looking at a high of 22 degrees. 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

0: And here's your What's On guide with Newport City Radio. Yuzu is playing at the Cab on the 6th of June. They are being supported by Bad Sam. Otis Gibbs is at Le Pub on Friday, the 29th of May. Otis Gibbs is a songwriter, storyteller, painter and photographer, by mostly a folk singer. He is being supported by Tim Manning from Blind River Skay. Doors open at 7:30pm with tickets priced at £13. That was your What's On Guide with Newport City Radio. 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
3: More records could be broken across the UK today after the hottest May Day on record. It could hit a high of up to 35 or 36 degrees Celsius in some parts, though we could be in for some thunderstorms too. Medical leaders are comparing the use of social media to smoking as pressure grows to impose an outright ban for under 16s. The government consultation on the matter comes to an end today. Nicola Sturgeon claims she had no knowledge that personal items were bought with SNP funds after her estranged husband admitted embezzling money from the party. Children are more likely than working-age adults to live in Britain's private rented sector. That's according to the Resolution Foundation. Hannah Aldridge is a

0: senior researcher there.
1: The amount of support that they can get to pay their rent has been frozen for 2 years, and rents have skyrocketed. So what we're asking is for the government to unfreeze the support that people can get for their rent, because it's an absolute drag on living standards.
0: And Metallica are calling on their fans to give blood ahead of the UK leg of their world tour, saying a simple act can make a powerful difference. From Radio News Hub, I'm Frankie Hessein.
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4: 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Today will be a widely dry and sunny day, though some patches of cloud may move in at times. Patchy cloud will become more extensive by the evening, pushing in. But a warm day, looking at a high of 22 degrees. Bored? 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
3: It's said to be another scorcher of a day with temperatures expected to reach the mid-30s again. Yesterday was the hottest May day ever. More records are expected to be broken once again today. Medical leaders are comparing the use of social media to smoking as pressure grows to impose an outright ban for under-16s. Liz Whittaker has more.
4: Doctors say they're seeing a wave of radicalised children due to their exposure to hateful, manipulative and addictive content. Around half surveyed also say they encounter at least one child a week whose mental or physical health has been affected by online content. Former ministers Wes Streeting and Angela Rayner are now joining calls for an outright ban as the government consultation on the matter comes to a close today.
3: Scottish Parliament is expected to back a call for Westminster to allow for a second independence referendum. First Minister John Swinney will table a motion calling on the government to hand over the powers to do so. And Billy Idol's been awarded the Lifetime Achievement accolade at the American Music Awards. From Radio News Hub, I'm Frankie Hess.
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1: 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Today will be a widely dry and sunny day, though some patches of cloud may move in at times. Patchy cloud will become more extensive by the evening, pushing in. But a warm day, looking at a high of 22 degrees. 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
6: Ever noticed how some radio stations are basically just one big never-ending sing-along? 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

Sam, hello. We are getting ready for the breakfast shake-up today from 8 a.m. this morning, Tuesday. All about the word man. And we're going to be very tough with you today. It has to be man. Can be men, can be woman, can be women. But has to have man in there. M-A-N. What are you doing? What are you thinking? I give you the WhatsApp number in a couple of minutes' time. And of course, we're on Facebook, Instagram and TikTok. We did the videos last night. We post them up there so you can click and comment from there. Okay, let's do this. 7:40, Tuesday morning. Getting you moving with Roman Taxis. Don't take a chance. Book in advance at romantaxis.co.uk. Okay, here we go. On the trains, headline news. Transport for Wales services at Cardiff Central may be cancelled or delayed up to 40 minutes or revised. They're supposed to finish around 7 o'clock this morning. It's been extended till 10:30. Let's see what else we got. Cross Country, Nottingham 7:59, cancelled. Very naughty. Great Western, Carmarthen 8:27, now 8:50. And then you're good to go on the trains then until 9:27 this morning. On the roads, no problems being reported by Newport Bus on X. A48M looking good. A449 clear, but what about the M4? Post-bank holiday, what's it looking like? We're on the traffic cameras on the England-Wales border, driving into Newport, onto Coryton and Cardiff, crossing over and heading right back up the other side. M4 is looking pretty good right now, no major issues to tell you about. Setting the standard, winners of Best Transport at the Best of Welsh Business Awards, that's Roman Taxis. And as always, if you spot a problem that I don't know about, message me for free. The number on WhatsApp is 0796710 9958.

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0: What a tune. Love it. The Banjo, Oliver Twist. We are getting ready for the breakfast shake-up. Nice to be back with you this morning. Phew, what a scorcher. It's been really warm, hasn't it? Hope you survived it. Another day of it today, we think, and maybe tomorrow. Today on Tuesday, it's all about the word man, M-A-N, no other alternatives. I know we're being very strict. 07-967-10-99-58 is where we're accepting your answers on WhatsApp. And we're on Facebook, Instagram and TikTok. Get involved this morning.
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3: The government's consultation on keeping children safe online comes to an end today as they face growing calls for an outright ban on social media for under-16s. Liz Whittaker has more.
4: Ex-ministers Wes Streeting and Angela Rayner have both called for a blanket ban on social media. It comes as around half of doctors say they're seeing at least one child a week suffering from the effects of online content, comparing it to smoking or not wearing a seatbelt. They're also warning of a wave of radicalisation as a result of what kids are seeing on the internet.
3: A new record's been set for the highest overnight temperature for May, not falling below 21.3 degrees at Kenley Airfield in South London. Elsewhere, firefighters have worked through the night to tackle a fire near Arthur's Seat in Edinburgh. The city reached 26 Celsius. The US says it's carried out what they're calling self-defense strikes in southern Iran. It's as negotiations continue over a possible deal to end the war. And Metallica are calling on their fans to give blood ahead of the UK leg of their world tour. From Radio News Hub, I'm Frankie Hersein.
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0: 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It's another one day with sunny spells, a small risk of one or two thundery showers this afternoon. It's a high of 31 and a low of 15. Bored? 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

0: Nate Cormier fashion. But that's how you begin the breakfast shake-up on Tuesday, the 26th of May, 2026. I'm going to say Monday at some point. I know I am. But it's definitely Tuesday, okay? Started off with Felix John, Omi Cheerleader. Before that, Beanie Man and Fambo. I'm drinking rum and Red Bull. Good morning. How you doing? You all right? It's Lamsey with you until 11 o'clock. Cookies on the show from 10 o'clock this morning. Going to say hello to Amber in a minute. Amber's staying on as well. From 10 o'clock this morning, two music selectors for you. Traumatic Tuesday, surviving in this heat is what we're talking about today at 10:30. And the Tuesday anthem is up for grabs. Nobody's got it yet. It could be you. All you got to do is message us on WhatsApp. I'll give you the number in a second. The details we need, your name, where you are, and what song you want. Nice and easy, okay? We can get your tune on at 10:55 this morning. Bit of a way to wrap up Tuesday morning's breakfast shake-up. But that's then, this is now. We're keeping it local. We're just outside the Kingsway Centre in Newport this morning. And we're keeping it live at 8:09. So you know what's going to happen. It is just good song after good song on Newport City Radio. I have got some absolute anthems for you this morning. Very excited. Two songs from local musicians at the end of this hour and the next hour, but with a twist. We're going to start working our way through the nominees for this year's Love Live Music Awards. Very excited. Very, very, very excited. We're getting so close. And with that in mind this morning, 9:30, going to tell you how you can win your way in to this year's Love Live Music Awards. It's very simple. All details will be available at 9:30. Just after that, 9:33 will be this week's White Hart Chart, the three biggest songs that you've been loving this week. How do we know? Because you've been onto our website, and whenever you hear the song that you love the most, you've clicked on the White Hart. So very happy with that. Got three brilliant songs for you. 8:33 this morning, big news! Stuff I found on socials last night that I think you need to know. And a brand new record of the week. It was elevated, coronated, and we will celebrate it. Whatever it is, around 8:30 this morning. If it's the Pure Local on Saturday, you'd know. But, you know, you can't do everything, can you? And of course, we're keeping you moving this morning with Roman Taxis. Post-bank holiday, well, you know, there's issues with the trains at Cardiff train station, so that might have an impact. We're watching that together. That's going to go until about 10:30 this morning. Not too many naughty ones. On the roads, no problems on Newport Bus. A48M, A449 clear. And the M4 is looking pretty good this morning. There you go. It's a bit busy, isn't it? And we're going to come on to Tuesday in a second. Amber, I was just saying to Liz on message that this is how my weekend worked, right? So I had to strategically plan my weekend. Because, you know, I'm an old geezer now. And I end up DJing three nights. I did Friday, Saturday and Sunday in Fire and Ice. And Fire and Ice was a big one. On Sunday, it was a big one. So it was a late start. It was 10 o'clock. I finished at 3:30 a.m. And I've not finished DJing at that time of day since December last year.
1: Oh, wow.
0: So I had to strategically plan my weekend around it. I had to think about my meals, how I was going to fuel myself up, could I get enough sleep. So this basically sums up what I said to Liz. I had three nights in work, mission to keep me functioning. I end up having leftover beef Sunday dinner for breakfast tomorrow at 1 p.m. Tomorrow? Yesterday at 1 p.m. So try and work that out. I end up having a Sunday dinner on a Monday lunchtime because I'd just woken up. It was my breakfast. And that sums up my weekend.
1: Interesting.
0: I know. I just bizarre, isn't it? Liz Meshback said, roast dinner for breakfast at lunchtime. Brilliant. So, yeah, Liz is going, yep. Sounds about normal. Says, yeah, tough weekend to be a DJ or work in hospitality. Yes, it would be. But we had aircon on, which was lovely. How are you coping with it? You okay?
1: I'm coping as much as I can. Yeah. This morning it was really cool in my bedroom, but yesterday it was hell on earth.
0: Yeah, it's not right, is it? Found my aircon unit, put that in my bedroom. Went to Mammy Lammy's, put a fan in the room, so it's all good. Tuesday then. So today, all about the word man. You've got to be very strict on this day, Amber. We're going to do woman next week. No surprises. I think you probably guess where we're going with Tuesday next week. So today it's M-A-N, not M-E-N. So what have you got?
1: So I've got Katie, who said, "I Want to Be Your Man" by the Beatles.
0: Okay, right. Yeah, yeah.
1: And then we've got Lee, who has said "Man Next Door" by Paragons.
0: Okay, so Lee does the Big Shot Sound System. He's going to be live on Newport City Radio on Sunday at 8 o'clock. There you go. Give us another one. Go on, because we've got loads.
1: I've also got Alison, who said quite a few. "Man on the Moon" by R.E.M.
0: Yeah, good tune. Yeah, yeah.
1: "Piano Man" by Billy Joel.
0: Adam L. Davis, one of our previous volunteers who's back with us, would love that one.
1: And then also "Man in the Mirror" by Michael Jackson.
0: Absolute classic. Pure earworm. Thank you, mate. So I make it as you. It's me and Amber until 11 o'clock. Cookie join us at 10. Songs that mention the word M-A-N, please, to 07-967-10-9958 on WhatsApp.
2: Still to come.
0: And of course, we are playing on Facebook, Instagram and TikTok. While you're doing that, let's give away some Lamsey points just for fun. Can you name the musicians that got these songs inside the UK Top 40? This got released in 2006 and got to number 15. It's called Ghetto Story. Two of them on this one, so two Lamsey points available. Feel Good UK Hip Hop on a Tuesday morning. This is what we need. It's got to number 18, 2011. Can you name the band behind this? When I Was a Youngster. That last week. Oh, here we go. This is how you start your Tuesday morning. Number one in 2004, taking on the old tune from Stevie Wonder, Valerie, and making it Call on Me. But who's this? We'll play them in full and find out who they are next on Tuesday morning's Breakfast Shake Up.
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0: This morning on Tuesday, it's all about songs that mention the word man. Amber, what we got?
1: So Simon has put a list in the comments. He said, Iron Man by Black Sabbath.
0: Like it. So this is the rock list.
1: He's got Man on the Edge by Iron Maiden. The Gas Man Cometh by Crass. Man Unkind by Metallica. Man in the Box by Alice in Chains. And Man on the Silver Mountain by Rainbow.
0: Okay, love it. Brilliant list. We'll come on to some more in a minute. Brilliant stuff. Thank you, Amber. 8:24, Tuesday morning, keeping you moving with Roman Taxis. Don't take a chance, book in advance on 400071. Okay, here we go. Deep breath. Lots of information for you coming at you. First of all, on the trains, headline news. Transport for Wales services at Cardiff Central may be cancelled or delayed up to 40 minutes. That being said, there's only two bad boys, so can't be doing that bad, can it? Transport for Wales, Charlton Spa, 8:24. You'll be expecting that one kind of name. It'll be with you in 2 minutes. Great Western Carmarthen, 8:27. They're going to be with you at 8:51. And then you're good to go on the trains then until 12 minutes past 10. On the roads, no problems being reported by Newport Bus on X. 8:48:10 and the 8449 looking clear as we speak. But what about the M4? Here we go. We thought it was too good to be true. Let's split this down in two ways. Toll Plaza, the England-Wales border, driving down to Newport. It starts to get busy around Killian. And that's around Junction 25 this morning, queuing traffic there, all the way down to Malpas. As you head back up the other way, slowing down around Caldera. And I was down to a little car accident there. A car was stuck. Seems to be cleared now. We'll watch that together, okay? And that's going all the way up to Mega as well this morning. If you spot a problem that I don't know about, message me for free on WhatsApp. Clean cars, professional drivers, and fair's fair. That's Roman Taxis. The number is 0796710 9958.

0: Okay, let's confirm those two for you then. Alicia Keys and Sham. Ghetto Story. Rizzo Kicks When I Was a Youngster. And Eric Britt's Call On Me. Proving that he's just good song after good song on Newport City Radio. On the way on, big news. Newport County's half-term football camps are happening, but where and when, we'll tell you about that. The Woodlanders are back at Maindy Library, but when and what's all that about? And the Harmony Trio, Neil Cumbran, looking for fellow musicians to join them in some recording sessions. All on big news in about 4 minutes' time. Before we get onto Tuesday, Amber, right, this is, I had a night playing sort of Afrobeats and R&B in Fire and Ice, and I didn't have an absolute clue what I was doing. I got to be honest, got away with it. So I'm getting a bit of PTSD off that one a little bit. Today on Tuesday, oh, before that one, should we go, have we got some Tuesday, or should we go straight in Record of the Week? What's best for you?
1: I'd say Tuesday.
0: Let's do Tuesday. Brilliant. Ready to go. All about the word man. What have you got?
1: So I've got Georgia, who has said Nashville Heart and Soul by Les Thompson, because it has the lyric, I was that man in the first verse, which technically counts.
0: Absolutely counts. It can be in the name of the song or in the lyrics. I like it when it's in the lyrics because it's a bit more clever, isn't it? So yeah, I'm happy with that one. What else you got there?
1: Gareth has said another one we've already had, Man in the Box by Alice in Chains.
0: Yeah, keep them coming. We don't mind repeats. That's absolutely fine. Yeah, brilliant stuff. Got another one?
1: I've got Jodie, who said Rocket Man by Elton John.
0: Oh, nice one, Jodie. Brilliant stuff. Okay, Record of the Week time. This song was played by Danny and Stephen on Pure Local this Saturday. And it's Tanaka. I think it's Tanaka. I'm going to go with that. Should check with Kim, really, shouldn't I?
1: Yeah.
0: Yeah, I'm going to go. And it's called Forever. What do we know about this one, Amber?
1: So Tanaka has just finished her first film. She's been playing the lead role in a film called, I think it's like, Catty, I think, C-A-T-T-E, which will be released in the autumn. She's only 14, and her dad is Dave Holman, who we met at Zimbabwe Day in 2024. Her mum is also a musician, and then Tanaka is going to be joining Kim on Pure Local Plus on the 13th of June.
0: Okay, let's get this on for you then. The Record of the Week, Forever.

0: Tanaka Forever is officially the record of the week this week. We're going to play it every single morning, and to make up for it, we're going to play it a little bit later around 10:30 as well. Got to get it right. Okay, let's do this. Broadcasting live right here from the heart of our city centre in digital stereo. Right now, this is the Breakfast Shake-Up on Newport City Radio. Time for your big news. Basically, stuff I found on socials and thought, here we go. It's half-term week, so we got to mention this and remind you of it as well. Half-term football is now sorted. Newport County's football camps are now running this week at Ronnie Parade. They start today through to Thursday, and it's from 10 o'clock in the morning through to 3 o'clock in the afternoon. 3 days of fun, football and prizes. The sessions are open to mixed groups up to age 5 to 13. And there's also a girls-only session, ages 5 to 16. Book now at officialsoccerschools.co.uk/Newport County. That's officialsoccerschools.co.uk/Newport County. Or you can email amy.parfitt@countyinthecommunity.co.uk. There you go. Also, as part of Half Term Week this week, if you're looking for something fun to do for the kids this half term, Maindy Library have you covered. The Woodlanders are back this Friday, the 29th of May, for an afternoon of crafts and stories. And they're being very mysterious about what the emojis mean on their post. You have to come along and find out. Free fun and perfect for the little ones, Maindy Library this Friday, the 29th of May. Check their social pages for details. And finally this morning, a good fun one this. It's for any musicians out there. The Toodle Pips, a three-part harmony trio based in the Oakham Bran, we've met actually, are looking for musicians to join them for a brilliant new project. They want to create vintage-style versions of modern songs, think swing, jazz and retro twists on well-known tracks, post-modern jukebox style. They're especially looking for keys, drums, sax, brass and bass or guitar players. Rehearsals will be around the Cumbrian area, and it sounds like they're happy to hear from musicians that are willing to travel. If that sounds like your type of thing, then message them with a bit about yourself and any videos or links. Search the Toodle Pips on social media to get involved with that. There you go. Something very different on Big News. I like it. Okay, back to you then on Tuesday. Songs that mention the word man, and we're being very strict this morning. Amber's watching you like a hawk. What you got? Oh, sorry.
1: My mic.
0: Watching like a hawk, but I'm not watching my desk like a hawk.
1: So Glenn has said, Sharp Dressed Man by ZZ Top.
0: Very good. Yes, I like that one.
1: And then Steve has got a list, but yeah. none of the titles have man in them. It's all in the lyrics.
0: Okay, right. So he's taking my advice and moved on a level. See what we got from Steve then. What you got?
1: So, Everything I Am Is Yours, The Villagers.
0: Okay, right.
1: We Will Rock You, Queen.
0: Yeah.
1: Bohemian Rhapsody, Queen. Money, Money, Money, ABBA.
0: Mm-hmm.
1: And Start Me Up by the Rolling Stones.
0: Like it. That is brilliant. So you're going to need to go and have a look at Facebook for those ones and work out where they have man in them or not. I think they all do. There's a couple of lyrics. Certainly the Queen tracks. Yeah, absolutely. Yeah, got it. What are you saying this morning? Let us know, and let us know now. We're on WhatsApp. We're on 07967109958. And we put the video up last night on Facebook, Instagram and TikTok, so you can click and comment from there. Songs that mention the word man or have it in the lyrics. That'd be great.
2: Still to come.
0: While you're doing that, let's get these on and give away some Lamsey points just for fun. Can you name the musicians that got these songs inside the UK Top 40? This got to number 6 in 2005. Who is this? Give you an extra point if you can get the vocalist as well. Got to number 21 in the year 2009. The song's called Wheels, but who are they? This'll keep my sister happy this morning. She loves this band. Oh, here we go. Two of them on this one, so two Lamsey points available. It's a track that got released in 2012 and got to number 2. We'll play them in full and confirm who they are next on Tuesday mornings Breakfast Shake Up.
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0: on the way, two songs from two local musicians right now, Tuesday. All About the Word Man, and it has to be man. It can't be woman. That's next week. Or women, or men. You know, it's got to be man. M-A-N. Amber, what have you got?
1: So, Liz. Hello, Liz. She has said, "He's a Man" by Madonna.
0: Lucky, yeah, brilliant. I'm trying to work out, is that a new Madonna song or an old one? I think it's a new one. I don't recognise it.
1: Might be.
0: Yeah, Liz, let us know. What else you got there?
1: I've got Heather, who said, "Man, I feel like a woman."
0: Of course, yeah. I think that's going to be a really, really big one today. Thank you, Amber. Let's do this. Keeping you moving with Roman Taxis. Don't take a chance. Book in advance on their brand new app. Okay, let's see what we got. Lots going on this morning. On the trains, headline news, Transport for Wales services at Cardiff Central may be cancelled or delayed up to 40 minutes or revised. That's until 10:30 this morning. So far, not too bad. Only three bad boys. Great Western, Carmarthen, 8:27. You were expecting that one. It'll be with you in 6 minutes' time at 8:55. Transport for Wales, Cardiff Central, 8:44. Now, 8:45. That's not very naughty, is it? Transport for Wales, Ebbw Town, at 8:47 has been cancelled. That's very naughty. And then you're good to go on the trains then until 10:35 this morning. On the roads, no problems being reported by Newport Bus on X. 8:48 AM is looking good. 8:449 equally is clear. But what about the M4? Lots going on this morning. Let's split it into two. If you're travelling down on the England-Wales border, down to Newport and on to Corriton and Cardiff, it's looking good as you're heading that way. Coming back up the other side, that's where you're going to hit problems. Early accident, or car stalled in the middle of the road, really, to be fair. That's now been cleared, but it is causing problems as you head through Killeen at the moment. If you spot a problem that I don't know about, let me know. Join the Legion, become a driver with Roman Taxis. 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

0: Okay, let's confirm those three for you then. Tom Novi, Michael Marshall on that one is called Your Body. The Foo Fighters, of course, Wheels. And Maroon 5, Payphone. Proving that it's just good song after good song on Newport City Radio. Do you know what we need to do now, Amber? We need to make it very tense. Oh, this would do it. It's not the game with no name. It's okay. It's fine. You're safe. 8:52. Tuesday morning, time for the breakfast shake-up to join the Love Live Music Awards party. Going to give you your chance to win your way into the Love Live Music Awards at 9:30 this morning, but right now, we're going to start playing all the nominees for this year's Love Live Music Awards. Starting off with these.
1: Still to come.
0: The first category is Best Youth Act Under 20. Going to play a little bit of Ernie Emmanuel. What do we know about Ernie?
2: So he has got a headline show at the pub at Newport on the 26th of June. And tickets are right now.
0: And he's got a brand new band as well, so it's going to be very exciting. Going to get Better Place on for you. Going to play this from Emmy Saren. It's called Penny. So, what do we know about Emmy Saren?
2: So she opened for the Borden Festival, which was this weekend.
0: Oh, yes, of course.
2: And on the Tangerine Trees stage.
0: And that's hosted by Mates of Dirty Carrot Records. Okay, not only two songs, but two nominated potential award winners. Very exciting.
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0: potential award winners on this morning's Breakfast Shaker. Played you, Uni Emmanuel, Better Place, and Emmy, Sarah and Penny, both nominated for the Best Youth Act at this year's Love Live Music Awards. Next up, more of your Tuesday suggestions, please. Words that involve the word man. 07-967-10-9958. And we're on Facebook, Instagram and TikTok.
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2: Big Yellow Tambourine Man Band is at the Riverfront on Thursday, the 4th of June. 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
0: It's well gone 9 o'clock. 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
3: A new record's been set for the highest overnight temperatures in the UK for May, and temperatures could also reach the mid-30s today. We're also being warned of the dangers of cooling off in rivers and lakes after two teenagers died after getting into trouble in the water. Elsewhere, medical leaders are comparing the use of social media to smoking. Liz Whittaker has more.
4: Doctors say they're seeing a wave of radicalised children due to their exposure to hateful, manipulative and addictive content. Around half surveyed also say they encounter at least one child a week whose mental or physical health has been affected by online content. Former ministers Wes Streeting and Angela Rayner are now joining calls for an outright ban as the government consultation on the matter comes to a close today.
3: Scottish Parliament is expected to back a call for Westminster to allow for a second independence referendum. First Minister John Swinney says there's an appetite for it. And Katie Bolter battled through illness to claim just her second career win at the French Open last night. For On Radio News.

0: Frankie Herzein.
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2: Let's take a look at your weather spot by our friends at Newport City Council. It's another warm day with sunny spells. There's a small risk of one or two thundershowers during this afternoon. It's a high of 31 and a low of 15. 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

0: They call me old fashioned, but that's how you continue the Breakfast Shake-Up on Tuesday, the 26th of May, 2026. Matt Ronson, Bruno Mars, Uptown Funk, and Young T, Bugsy and H, and Striker Pose. Good morning. How you doing? You're right. It's Lamsey with you into 11 o'clock. Amber's with us already. Cookie making his way into Newport City Radio HQ. From 10 o'clock this morning, got two music selectors for you to start off the week. Traumatic Tuesday, all about these warm days that we're experiencing and how to cope. Don't take our advice though, we're just a little bit silly, you know? Don't believe a word that we say. And on top of that as well, we have got the anthem. You can choose the song that we end today's Breakfast Shake-Up with at 10:55. Need to know your name, where you are, what song you want, and you'll need to WhatsApp us in a couple of minutes. I'll give you the number very soon, okay? That's then, this is now. We're keeping it local. We're just outside the Kingsway Centre in Newport this morning. And we're keeping it live at 12 minutes past nine. So you know what's going to happen. It is just good song after good song on Newport City Radio. And it's like a little roller coaster today. We're going to take it easy with you. Then we're going to play a banger. Then we're going to take it easy with you. Then we're going to play a banger. Proper post-bank holiday Tuesday music. That's what we need. Two songs from local musicians at the end of this hour. We start playing the nominees for this year's Love Live Music Awards. We're beginning with the Best Youth Act. Played two already, another one to squeeze in. And we'll play the first female solo nominee as well. That's at the end of this hour though. 9:30 this morning, you can win your way in to the Love Live Music Awards. It's the only chance that you're going to get to win free tickets to be there on the 4th of June at Tiny Rebel Brewery Bar in Rochester. Going to tell you more about that around 9:30. And just after that, this week's White Hart Chart, the biggest songs according to you. And of course, we're keeping you moving this morning with Roman Taxis. This is the State of Play. On the trains, Transport for Wales services at Cardiff Central may be cancelled, delayed up to 40 minutes or revised. That's ongoing until 10:30 this morning. On the roads, no problems being reported by Newport Bus on X. A48M is looking good. A449 is good. The M4's been a bit of a mixed bag. We had a bit of a breakdown just past Caldra on the way to Mega earlier. That's now been cleared. And the M4's looking pretty good. But anything can happen in the next 46 minutes. So we're all over it, okay? And you doing this on Tuesday this morning. It's all about the word man. M-A-N. And that's it. You've got to get it right. We're going to do woman on Tuesday next week. So make sure you keep it within that. Amber, what have we got?
1: So Paul has put down two. He said, big man with a gun by 9 Inch Nails. Okay. And hey man, nice shot by Filter.
0: The best thing about Tuesday is that if you don't know the songs, you can always YouTube them after or Google them and have a little look. Those two haven't got a clue, so I'll have to have a look at those later. What else you got?
1: Our Kim has said, my man is a sweet man by Millie Jackson.
0: Always a classic from Kim. That's what we need. What are you saying this morning? We need to know, and we need to know now. The number on WhatsApp is 07967109958. And we put a video on Facebook, Instagram and TikTok, so you can click and comment from there.
2: Still to come.
0: While you're doing that, let's get these on and give away some Lamsey points just for fun. Can you name the musicians that got these songs inside the UK Top 40? Song's called Do It Again or Let's Do It Again. Who's behind this? Can you name him? One Lamsey point if you can. It's a top band. This got released in 1988 and got to number 8. Who are they? The track's called Big Fun, classic house anthem. Told you what I mean about up and down today. Yep. So here we go. Low tempo but brilliant atmosphere on this one. 1995 got to number 14. Can you name the band? And what I'll do, going to give you an extra point if you can name the vocalist. We'll play them in full and confirm who they are next on Tuesday morning's Breakfast Shake-Up.
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0: way, going to tell you how you can win your way into this year's Love Live Music Awards and the White Hart Chat to do as well. Very excited. Right now, Tuesday, songs that mention the word man. Amber, what have you got for me?
1: So Sarah has said two things. Brand New Man by Brooks and Dunn, and then Stand By Your Man by Tammy Wynette.
0: Okay, I like it. That's good. Good list. What else you got?
1: And then Pamela has said Simple Man by Shinedown, originally Lynyrd Skynyrd.
0: Okay, there you go. Brilliant. Thank you, mate. Brilliant. Keep them coming this morning. Okay, let's do this. We're keeping you moving with Roman Taxis. Don't take a chance. Book in advance on 400071. On the trains, headline news this morning. Transport for Wales services at Canada Central may be cancelled or delayed up to 40 minutes or revised until 10:30 this morning. Not having that much of an impact, but we got four bad boys for you. Let's see. Transport for Wales, Cheltenham Spa. You're expecting that now at 9:24. It's going to be with you in 4 minutes at 9:28. Great Western, also 9:24 to Swansea, will now be with you at 9:26. Cross Country, Cardiff Central, 10:12, nay 10:14. And finally for now, Great Western, Swansea, 10:25, nay 10:28. You're then good to go on the trains until 11:20. On the roads, no problems being reported by Newport Bus on X. A48M and the A449 looking really good. But what about the M4? We're on the traffic cameras, so you don't need to be. We're on the England-Wales border at Toll Plaza, tracking down to Newport, on to Corridon in Cardiff, crossing over and heading right back up the other side. M4 looking great. No major issues today about after today's craziness. From runway to Roman, book your airport ride now with Roman Taxis. And if you spot a problem that I don't know about, message me for free on WhatsApp. The number is 07967 10 99 58.

0: Let's confirm those three for you then. Jay Boog, Let's Do It Again, Inner City featuring Kevin Saunderson, Big Fun, and before that, Massive Attack featuring Tracy Thorn, Protection. Proving that it's just good song after good song on Newport City Radio.
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0: We are just over a week away to this year's Love Live Music Awards. This year at Rogerstone Brewery Bar in Rogerstone for Tiny Rebel. It's going to be very exciting. And right now, you can win your way in. Going to tell you how you can do that in just a couple of seconds' time. In the meantime, a little thing about the awards. So, Amber, you were there last year. What did you make of it all?
10: It was really good because... So after I'd finished, like, because I was doing programmes, after that was done, I got to sit and watch the awards, and it was just so nice, like, just to see all the music.
0: Yeah, it's brilliant for me because you get to see so many different local musicians all in one room, and there's so many different genres, and they all get on really, really well, and it just really goes to show how brilliant our local music scene is. So we started off doing this in 2017, and we thought, ah, can we pull this off every year? Is there going to be enough musical variety? Because imagine, right, so imagine this lady called Amber is the best female solo of 2017. Well, we thought 2018 it would be Amber, 2019, Amber, 2020, Amber, 2021. And we thought, no, maybe not. And then the little thing called COVID happened in the middle of it all. And then when we came back, we thought, do you know what? The music scene is big enough for us to do this every single year. So this is our third year back, and we are taking it on tour. We're in Rogerstone this year. And this is how you can get your way into the Love Live Music Awards. We're giving away two tickets for you and a mate. That's you and a mate. Off to Rogerstone on the 4th of June for the Love Live Music Awards. It's a WhatsApp-only competition to keep it all nice and safe. And all you'll do is message in the winning phrase. And that phrase is, I want to see winners. That's what you're messaging. I want to see winners to 07 967 10 9958. And full details will be on Facebook and Instagram in about 30 seconds' time.
11: 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Right here. Right now. Right now. 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
0: You've got until Thursday to get in before 10 o'clock in the morning. Right now, the three biggest songs last week, according to you. You've been clicking on the White Hart on the website, and this is this week's White Hart Chart.

0: Have I ever told you you've got the best taste in music? The three songs that you've been loving the most on Newport City Radio's website. You've been clicking on the white hat for Living Joy Dreamer, DJ Sammy Boys of Summer, and Pink Blow Me. Open brackets, one last kiss, close brackets. Gotta get right. Outstanding. Another white hat chart next Tuesday.
1: Still to come.
0: Let's get these on for this morning and give away some Lamsey points. This got released in 1999 and got to number 9. Who are they? And who's this? Number 6 in 2001. Can you name the band behind this one? And it is a band. Number 21 in 2012. Who are they? We'll confirm them next.
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1: 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Right here. Right now.
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0: On the way, two songs from two local musicians. They also happen to be nominated for a Love Live Music Award. Very exciting. Right now, you doing this Tuesday. Songs that mention the word man. Amber, what have you got?
1: So our Stephen has said Better Man by The Verve.
0: Brilliant. Yeah, definitely could get that on. Yep. What else you got there?
1: So Sarah has said Spaceman by Babylon Zoo.
0: Okay, like it. Got another one?
1: And then Dan has said Man's Not Hot by Big Shaq.
0: Brilliant, yeah. Obviously. How did we miss that one? Thank you, Amber. That's brilliant. We're keeping you moving on a Tuesday morning with Roman Taxis. Don't take a chance. Book in advance on their website, romantaxis.co.uk. Okay, here we go. Let's see what we got. On the trains, headline news, until 10.30 this morning, Transport for Wales services at Cardiff Central may be cancelled or delayed up to 40 minutes or revised. Here are your bad boys, let's see what we got. Cross Country, Cardiff Central, 10.12, now going to be with you at 10.17. Great Western, Swansea, 10.25, now 10.31. Cross Country, Cardiff Central, 12 minutes past 11, they're going to be with you at 11.14. That's not too bad, is it? And then you're good to go then until 11.47. On the roads, no problems being reported by Newport Bus on X. 848M is now looking clear. 8449 looking good, but what about the M4? Problems earlier all evaporated and is now looking great across the M4. No major problems to tell you about. Friendly, affordable and family run. That's Roman Taxis. And as always, if you spot a problem that I don't know about, message me for free on WhatsApp. The number is 07967 109958.

0: Okay, let's confirm those three for you then. DJ like MC Nate, Master Blaster. Jamiroquai, Love Philosophy, easy for me to say this morning, and Bastille Floors. Brunette is just good song after good song on Newport City Radio. And now, two potential award winners.
1: Still to come.
0: These guys have been nominated for a Love Live Music Award a week on Thursday. Going to play Rana. What do we know about Rana?
2: Well, just a sec.
0: Also, I should mention this was a former Record of the Week as well for Newport City Radio. What else you got there?
2: So, Rana recently played at In It Together Festival. Festival. trying to find where it is, but I can't see.
0: No, it was on the weekend. That's just happened. So, brilliant news. So, Rana's going to be on the radio, and the Best Female Solo will play the other two nominees tomorrow. We've got to finish off the Best Youth Act. We already know Emmy Seren and Ernie Emanuel are in the list. So are Redwood City. What we got?
2: Well, Redwood City, they will be opening at the Fleece in Bristol for the Everywhere at Once Festival.
0: Dairy festival season, isn't it? I like it. Brilliant. Two songs, two local musicians, potential award winners next on the Breakfast Shake-Up.
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0: Running Late but Sounding Great, played you all three nominees in the Best Youth Act Under 20 category, and one of the Best Female Solo nominees right now. We'll play the other two tomorrow, and some of the Best Male Solos as we get ready for this year's Love Live Music Awards. 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We'll do the draw Thursday at 10 a.m. Next up, Cookie on the Breakfast Shake-Up, and Amber's going to stay on with us as well.
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2: A second child has died after getting into difficulty in the water over the bank holiday weekend. Our reporter Holly Hughes has more.
3: Police in Halifax say they were called out to reports of a 13-year-old boy in difficulty at Leadbetter Dam yesterday afternoon. He was recovered from the water but was pronounced dead at hospital. On Sunday, a 15-year-old lost his life in a lake in Lincoln. He's been named as 15-year-old Declan Sawyer. His dad's released a statement saying, please can all parents, friends and family make their children aware of the dangers surrounding water.
2: Education Secretary Bridget Phillipson has called on the competition watchdog to look into hidden charges for parents trying to access government-funded childcare. The Department for Education say too many parents have reported being asked to pay extra to secure a place. Members of Scottish Parliament are expected to back a call for Westminster to hand over the powers to allow for a second referendum. First Minister John Swinney's tabled a motion to try and make it happen. And Metallica are calling on their fans to give blood ahead of the UK leg of their world tour. From Radio News Hub, I'm Frankie Hess.
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0: 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It's another warm day with sunny spells. There's a small risk of one or two thundery showers this afternoon. It's a high of 31 and a low of 15. 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
7: 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And

0: Nakomi Fashion, but that's how you continue the breakfast shake-up on Tuesday, the 26th of May, 2026. Flowrider, Sia and Wild Ones, and Wiley and Miss D and Heatwave. It's just Newport City Radio doing Newport City Radio things. Fancy playing Heatwave, what's it like? Good morning, how you doing? It's Lamsey with you until 11 o'clock. Amber's staying on. We're going to check up with her Tuesday track in a minute. Cookie's got a Tuesday track, and also his joke as well, Cookie's Comedy Corner. We're keeping it local. We're just outside the Kingsway Centre in Newport this morning, and we're keeping it live at 10 past 10. You know what's going to happen. It is just good song after good song on Newport City Radio. Two music selectors on the way for you this morning. We've reset the White Heart. It's good to go again. We're starting from scratch on that one. Traumatic Tuesday today is all about the hot weather, obviously. Don't take any advice that we give seriously, though, okay? We're all a bit daft. And the anthem has yet to be selected. If you'd like to choose the song that we end the show with today, you need to send us your name, where you are, and what song you want to WhatsApp. 079. What are you doing over there?
1: Breathing.
0: Good. Thanks. Cookie, can you stop breathing for a minute? Thanks. 079 67 1099 58. Amber, God help me. Okay, name, you, yes, you.
2: Me?
0: Yes, you. Me. Hello.
2: Hello.
0: Hi.
2: Hi.
0: Tuesday, all about songs that mention the word man.
1: Man?
0: Man.
1: Man?
0: Man.
1: Man.
0: Man.
1: Man.
0: What you got? What did you write on Facebook last night?
1: Elton John, the great one.
0: Elton John, the great one. What are you going to go for?
1: Rocket Man.
0: Going for Rocket Man. I like it. There you go. Amber, you've been reading them out all morning, but what about you? What have you got?
3: I gotta say Starman by David Bowie.
0: Oh, yes!
1: That's a good one.
0: Yeah, there you go. Good, you two into your classics this morning, anyway. There you go. Okay, let's do this then. So, Cookie, you've got a joke. You're gonna start it off.
1: I've got a joke.
0: And then we're gonna finish it off a little bit later. So, let's do it. What you got for me?
1: What do you call a wild dog that meditates?
0: What do you call a wild dog that meditates? We'll find out soon. It's me, you, Cookie, and Amber all the way until 11 o'clock.

0: For the first time this week is the Bank Holiday Yesterday, the music selector on the way for you. Three songs that Newport City Radio thinks that you're into. Find the play button. Next that is this song, Sneak Bow Ring-a-Ling. Next that is the White Hat.
1: Did your ears pop up when you hear my rhythm?
2: Good
0: the
2: hat.
0: The White Hat is, I gotta ask the question first, Cookie.
2: Oh, so
0: you picked too soon.
2: I stuttered.
0: I know. So the White Hat is a...
2: I got Tourette's again. Good hat.
3: Good hat.
2: Good hat.
0: Lovely. There you go. We'll edit it out. It'll sound brilliant when it goes out live.
2: Okay.
0: Oh, we are allies. Okay. Three songs that Newport City Radio thinks that you're into. We've reset the White Hat chart, so we're good to go with these three. Should we do it? Say yes, Lamsey.
2: Yeah.
3: Yes, Lamsey.
2: Yes, Lamsey.
0: I like it. Here we go.
4: Still to come.
0: Taking you back to 2001 for this track, it got to number five. The Dandy Warhols and Bohemian Like You. They like Bohemian Rhapsody, but what about this one? Like you. Maybe you need a little bit of top loader in your life. This got to number eight in the year 2000. It's called Achilles Heel. And just to make your life even more difficult, how about this one? Got to number one in 2018, George Ezra Shotgun. What's Cookie's favourite? What's Amber thinking? What about me? You got it nice and easy. You just click on the White Hat when you hear the song that you love the most. Play in full.
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0: Music Selector Part 1 on a Tuesday morning. Dandy Warhol's Bohemian Like You, Top Loader, Achilles Heel, and George Ezra and Shotgun. Cookie, what are you saying?
1: Bohemian Like You.
0: Bohemian Like You. Amber, what was your favourite?
2: I'm going to be the same, Bohemian Like You.
0: Okay. The White Hat is saying Bohemian Like You. I'm going to go Top Loader, Achilles Heel, because I don't know, it's just one of my fave Chillax songs. Top is that we can hear at 10 o'clock on Newport City Radio Monday to Thursday. So I'm going to stick with that. I like it. Okay, let's do this. Broadcasting live right here from the heart of our city centre in digital stereo. Right now, this is the Breakfast Shake-Up on Newport City Radio. Time for this week's Traumatic Tuesday, dealing with a heat wave. Here we go. First up this morning, we're off to Liz Wherry with two L's, because you've got to get it right. Amber, do you know the two L's thing?
2: No.
0: No. So we're Liz Wherry, right? Everybody tries to spell it with one L, it's not, it's two.
2: Oh.
0: It's on the bridge, they spray paint the bridge saying two L's.
2: I probably should have known that.
0: It's a thing, no, I'm here to edge my case. It's the area I grew up in, so yeah, got to get it right. So, got to say good morning to Sharon. Hi, Sharon.
2: Hello.
0: Sharon! I imagine she gets that a lot, a bit of Aussie. It's 31 degrees, I do not have air conditioning, I've tried fans, cold showers, ice packs, sleeping in the freezer door, nothing is working. I've not slept properly in days. Is this my life now? Cookie.
1: Sharon, sleeping with the freezer door open is a level of commitment I deeply respect.
0: Absolutely, yeah. It's a good effort, isn't it?
1: Yeah.
0: Gotta cost a bomb on electric, surely.
1: Yes.
0: Amber, what are you saying?
2: Put a wet sheet over the window. And also ice in front of the fan.
0: Yeah, absolutely. So you put a bottle of ice in front of the fan, that tends well. I tried that, I wasn't convinced by that. Never tried the wet seat, but I keep my blinds closed and the curtains as well.
1: Well, yeah, no, you need to get really good curtains.
0: Yeah.
1: Really
0: yeah.
1: Thick curtains to keep the heat out and keep the heat in.
0: I think I've done that and it works really well in Lammy Towers. Yeah. I'm really happy with it. I'm going to say 3 days without proper sleep in a heat wave is basically a survival situation. I had a crap night's sleep last night. I kept waking up thinking, hit my shoulder. I'm all moany. I'm all right now. I'm over it. Okay, next up this morning, we're going to Killian to say hi and good morning, Dave. Good morning, Dave.
3: Hello, Dave.
0: Hello, Dave. He says he made the mistake of wearing a suit to work on the hottest day of the year. Full three-piece. By 9:30, he looked like he'd swim to the office. His boss said, you look uncomfortable. He said, no, I'm fine. He was not fine. What should he have done? Cookie.
3: Dave, a three-piece suit in 30 degrees. You absolute hero.
0: Legend status. Amber.
2: Should have just worn like a light t-shirt and trousers. Like, because that's what I would have done.
0: Yeah, exactly. The Tesco boy, my lodger, decided to wear shorts to work the other day. Apparently he's not supposed to, but he went, no, I'm doing it. There you go. That's the level of defiance that I'm liking here. I'm going to say the moment you said you were fine with the bravest lie ever told, respect to you, Dave. My brother-in-law, now I wouldn't say he was lazy, but he'd only iron the front of his shirt because he used to wear a suit jacket. And this used to be the summer, but sometimes the summer would get the better of him and he'd have to take off the suit jacket and reveal a crumpled shirt part of the front bit. That's a true story.
3: It's true.
0: Morning, Sean. Oh, he's going to hate that. Luckily, he's in Sunderland, so we can't get Newport City Radio in DAB in Sunderland. He'll have to go and listen again. Finally, we're off to Rogerstone, the home of the Love Live Music Awards 2026 and the Rogerstone Festival on the 21st as well. This is from Mel. I've got to say good morning, Mel.
2: Good morning, Mel.
0: Saying, I decided to go for a run at 2 in the afternoon in the middle of a heat wave because I missed my morning slot. 1 kilometre, I generally thought I was going to melt into the pavement. A man walking his dog looked at me and said, what I can only describe as a concern, should I have gone? Cookie, what are you saying?
3: Mel, the dog knew. The dog always knows.
0: Dogs always know best. It's a true story, Amber.
2: Definitely shouldn't have gone. Like, go in the morning or the evening. In the heat wave, no.
0: I'm going to say take your wins. So basically 2 in the afternoon, 1 kilometre. That's it. That's a marathon, isn't it? Really?
1: Yeah.
0: If you think about it. Thank you, guys. That's brilliant. Don't forget, don't take our advice seriously. We're just a bit daft. Still to come this morning, Cookie will complete his joke. And also, we're going to have the music selector for you, part 2. And you can choose the anthem. Still up for grabs. We need to know your name, where you are, and what song you want. And send that in on WhatsApp. You can click on the website.

0: You just don't know.
1: Time to go to the website for the second time today. Easy for me to get my words out this morning, isn't it? That's my mouth being over hot.
2: Yeah.
1: So that's why I'm blaming it on anyway. Right, so time to go to the website. Second time, newportcityradio.org. You're searching for The White Hart. It's by The Play, but next to the song that we just did, Three of a Kind, Baby Cakes. What a tune. What a tune to have on a Tuesday morning.
2: It's a really good tune.
1: I know, I hope so, because it's all good song after good song, really, isn't it?
2: Yeah.
1: And then you'll find The White Hart, and The White Hart is a...
3: Good Hart.
1: Certainly is. Absolutely brilliant stuff. And it lets us know which songs that you love the most. We've got three of them now. Should we do it? Say yes, Labsy.
2: Yes.
3: Yes, Labsy.
1: Okay.
4: Still to come.
1: How are you feeling about this one this morning? Will you click on The White Hart on the website for The Editors and Munich? Got released in 2005. How are you feeling about this? On a day like this, maybe you need a reggae pop groove cookie singing along with it. That's a good sign. Goes number 8 in 1993, UB40, Higher Ground. Or maybe you need this. Flo Rida, I Cry. Taking on Brenda Russell's Piano in the Dark and Making It Fresh in 2012. What's Cookie thinking? We know what he's singing. What about Amber? Does Amber sing?
3: Maybe.
1: And what am I thinking? Click on the white hat when you hear the song that you love the most. Play in full.
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0: The Music Selector Part 2 on a Tuesday morning. Editors Munich, UB40 Higher Ground and Flow Rider I Cry. Cookie, which one are you going to go for?
1: UB40.
0: Going UB40, okay. Amber, what are you thinking?
2: I'm thinking Munich.
0: Ooh, okay. The White House agreeing with Cookie and saying UB40.
3: Ooh.
0: Mm. I'm agreeing with Amber and saying Munich Editors. There you
3: Ooh.
0: Go. Biggest thing in the next 7 days. Cookie, what have you got planned?
3: Staying in the shade.
0: Hiding from the heat.
3: Hiding from that. Hiding from the heat. Roaring sun trying to kill me every day.
0: Area's going to get cool over the next couple of days. Just go in front of me now. So you got so it's 31 today, which is quite warm. Slows down to 29 Wednesday, 25 Thursday, 22 Friday.
3: 22 would be nice. 22 would be a cool evening.
0: I'm in West Wales on Friday, Saturday, and Sunday and Monday. So I'm going to, if that's the temperature, I'm going to be well happy with that.
3: Yeah.
0: Okay, Amber, what you got planned for the next 7 days?
2: I am planning to go to the beach with some friends. So hopefully it's not too hot.
0: We just don't know which beach is what we were talking about earlier.
2: Yeah.
0: Now. I said to Amber earlier, so Barry, Paul Cole, lovely, but go further. Go down to Swansea. That's what
3: there's loads of life on Wales, got loads of the shoreline of Wales. It's beautiful.
0: Western Supermare, there you go, go the
2: That's
0: other way.
2: That's a good one.
0: There you go. Absolutely brilliant. Okay.
3: Wetlands.
0: Next
3: are good.
0: Which one?
3: Wetlands.
0: Wetlands, that's a good place. Well, it's not a beach.
3: No, but it's good.
0: It is good, it's I'll good give boy. You that. Okay, just before we conclude Cookie's joke, gotta say good morning to Jade. Morning, Jade.
4: Morning, Jade.
2: Morning.
0: She's in Betis, or the Shires of Betis that we call it. And she said, guys, I've been waiting all week for this. I've got a Tuesday anthem for you. We'll find out where it is next. Cookie, what's your joke? What you got for us?
3: A werewolf.
0: A werewolf.
2: I get it.
0: Amber's got it. I haven't got it. Did you get it? That's the big thing. Okay, next up then, this is officially the Tuesday anthem for Jaden Bettis.

Nay, call me old fashioned, but that's how you wrap up the breakfast shake-up on Tuesday, the 26th of May, 2026. For Jade in Betis, it is officially the Tuesday anthem. Rihanna, please don't stop the music. Great idea, I like that one.

0: Rock Vault. And Brand's going to be here with the Country Club at 3 o'clock this afternoon. In between it is just good song after good song. Thanks for listening today. If you've missed out, it's okay, you've not missed out. 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You can click on listen again or search Breakfast Shake-Up. Have a brilliant Tuesday in the sunshine. I'll catch you tomorrow morning at 8 a.m. Do not be late. Lamsey out.
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4: Two children have lost their lives in separate incidents after going into open water during the bank holiday weekend heatwave. Ollie Hughes has the details.
5: A 13-year-old boy's died in Halifax after he was recovered from Leadbetter Dam yesterday. Police say they got the call that he was in difficulty just after 3:15. It's after a 15-year-old boy died in a lake in Lincoln on Sunday. He's been named as Declan Sawyer. His family say they want to raise awareness about children playing near any rivers or lakes in the hot weather.
4: The education sector is urging the competition watchdog to look into hidden charges parents paid trying to access government-funded childcare. The Competition and Markets Authority say they welcome the request, although critics say the sector is grossly underfunded. Scottish Parliament is expected to back a call from Westminster to allow for a second independence referendum. First Minister John Swinney will table a motion calling on the government to hand over the powers to do so. The SNP and Green MSPs are set to vote in favour. And Katie Bolter's battled through illness to claim just her second career win at the French Open. From Radio News Hub, I'm Frankie Hersline.
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2: 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What's on the turn of a ground? Here, much of a

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2: 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And that's where Clark HR comes in. We're putting the human back into human resources. 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
6: 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Not New South Wales. Not New York, not Newcastle. 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

0: 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Lunchtime concerts with Sinfonia Cymru is at the Riverfront on Wednesday, the 3rd of June. Violist Isabel Neary Adams is playing a selection of well-known music but will have you humming along. 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Big Yellow Tambourine Man Band is at the Riverfront on Thursday, the 4th of June. The talented five-piece band will play some of the best and most iconic songs from Joni Mitchell and Bob Dylan. Doors open at 7:30 p.m. with tickets priced at £30. 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

0: Celsius. He was recovered from the water but was pronounced dead at hospital. On Sunday, a 15-year-old lost his life in a lake in Lincoln. He's been named as 15-year-old Declan Sawyer. His dad's released a statement saying, "Please can all parents, friends and family make their children aware of the dangers surrounding water."
1: And Billy Idol's been awarded the Lifetime Achievement accolade at the American Music Awards. Thanking his fans, he said he didn't think his music career would last 6 months. That's the latest from Radio News Herb. I'm Tanita Sims.
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3: 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This afternoon will be hot with plenty of sunshine. The odd isolated shower may develop. These heavy and bringing the risk of hail and thunder. Doesn't sound right to me. High of 29. 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
4: 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Tuesday, Change My Mind, What Would You Do and Wrong Answers Only. 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And then from 10am there's even more laugh out loud moments as members of the team pop into the show. Expect daily dilemmas and our three quizzes, Website Wednesday, Big News versus Fake News and The Game with No Name. 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

0: And here's your What's On guide with Newport City Radio. A Star Wars improv shows at the Riverfront on Thursday, the 4th of June. Award-nominated stand-up and improviser John Hipkiss brings the perfect combination of fandom and comedy to the stage. The show starts at 8 p.m. with tickets priced £14. Hello, Hello 2, the Cannon Bear Caper, is at the Dolman Theatre from the 10th to the 13th of June. Newport Playgoers Society present a comedic story of René Artois and the French Resistance as they try to outwit the Germans and recover 50,000 francs hidden in Camembert. Performances start at 7:15 p.m. with an additional Saturday performance at 2 p.m. Tickets are priced at £15. That was your What's On Guide with Newport City Radio. 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
2: The sentences of two teenage boys who were spared jail for serious sexual offences are being sent to the Court of Appeal. It's after a review under the unduly lenient scheme. The Prime Minister Keir Starmer has praised the courage of the victims who came forward.
3: The Attorney General has now exercised that power, so I've been announced that that case now will go to the Court of Appeal, and the Court of Appeal will now review the sentence.

0: characters revealed for the new series of Love Island. The dating show returns to screens on June 1st with Maya Jama back as host. That's the latest from Radio News Hub. I'm Tanita Sims.
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3: 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This afternoon will be hot with plenty of sunshine. The odd isolated shower may develop. These heavy and bringing the risk of hail and thunder. Doesn't sound right to me. High of 29. 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
2: Keir Starmer has announced sexual offence sentences that saw two teenage boys spared jail will go to the Court of Appeal. This after they were reviewed by the Attorney General Lord Hermer for being too lenient.
3: I think it's a really distressing case. I think it's distressing for everybody to hear about. The courage, frankly, of the girls to come forward is humbling.
2: Next, at least two children have lost their lives in separate parts of the UK after going into open water during the bank holidays weekend's heatwave. It comes as we're experiencing another scorcher of a day. It could be the hottest May Day since records began. But thunderstorm warnings are in place for much of England later on. And Freya has replaced Olivia as the most chosen name for baby girls in Scotland. That's according to data for the National Records of Scotland. Noah remains at number one for boys, with 318 babies given the name in 2025. That's the latest.

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1: 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This afternoon will be hot with plenty of sunshine. The odd isolated shower may develop. These heavy and bringing the risk of hail and thunder. Doesn't sound right to me. High of 29. Bored? 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
1: The March Violets are at Le Pub on Tuesday, the 23rd of June. 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Yuzu is playing at the Cab on the 6th of June. 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
3: An Amber Health warning has been extended by 24 hours for several regions in England. This is

0: is after a review under the unduly lenient scheme. The Prime Minister Keir Starmer has praised the courage of the victims who came forward.
1: But it is distressing. I find it distressing as a politician. I find it distressing as a father. And there are questions about the sentence. The Attorney General has power to refer a case to the Court of Appeal.
0: And a replica of a 4,500-year-old building has been created at Stonehenge. English Heritage have used historically accurate tools to create a 7-metre-high Neolithic hall. That's the latest from Radio News Hub. I'm Tanita Sims.
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3: 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This afternoon will be hot with plenty of sunshine. The odd isolated shower may

That was a Bellamy Brothers there with Let Your Love Flow. I think everybody knows that song. It was released in 1976 and became an instant global crossover hit that reached number one. Very well done for them. Next up, it's... Oh, no, sorry. Where's my manners? I'm Bran. Welcome to Newport City Radio. That's who you listen to. This is the Country Club, and this is an hour of unadulterated country music, should we say. Anyway, and we're moving on. Chasing Twisters, A Different Kind of Country. This is a band I've never heard before, but I do like their sound. It's kind of a country rock vibe. They're based around Stoke-on-Trent and described as a modern country rock band. So let's give them a listen, shall we?

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5: 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And then from 10am, there's even more laugh-out-loud moments as members of the team pop into the show. Expect daily dilemmas and our three quizzes, Website Wednesday, Big News versus Fake News, and The Game with No Name. 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

WB Sims there, What I Deserve, released last year. And that's basic classic honky-tonk sound there with inspirations from, as you heard at the start, Waylon, Willie and Cash. That, you know, Waylon Jennings, Johnny Cash, Willie Nelson, obviously. No. Yeah, it's a great song. Very catchy and definitely toe-tapping. Thumbs up in my book. Next is Dime Store Curl Girl by Kacey Musgraves, who, by the way, I will cover this later, but she's got two albums in the top 20 charts at the minute. I think that's quite a feat. Mind you, Lainey Wilson is always sort of in that sort of bracket, as well as Chris Stapleton. Yeah, you can name a load of them that always have two in the charts at least. Anyways, enough whittering. Kacey Musgraves, Dime Store Curl Girl. Love this song.

0: Yeah, she was Dime Store Cowgirl there. Kacey Musgraves. Yeah, that was released August 3rd, 2015, so ages ago. And it got to number 44 on the US Billboard Hot Country Songs. But, you know, that doesn't really mean much all the time. And the I did a bit of, obviously, research on this. And the inspiration for that song is brilliant. It came from when she was in a band with her sister called the Buckaroos. And the way she wore her cowboy hat was specific enough for one of the mothers to tell her, don't wear your hat like that, you look like some dime store cowgirl. And she said she's kept that in the back of her head for a title of a song, and there it was. Perfect. Next up, I Can Love You Better by The Chicks. Oh God, I love a bit of The Chicks. Absolutely adore them. They are Natalie Maines, Emily Strayer and Marty Maguire. Those two are sisters. They were initially the two that put the band together. So this single, released in 1997, was their debut single, and it came from the album Wide Open Spaces, which I don't need to tell you won a bunch of awards, but we'll just listen to the song first, shall we?
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There's the Chicks there with I Can Love You Better. Absolutely gorgeous, gorgeous voices they have. So next up, I am going to play you Courtyard Hounds. Now, the Courtyard Hounds, as it so happens, are the two sisters from the Dixie Chicks. Sorry, the Chicks. They used to be called the Dixie Chicks, didn't they? They are Marty McGuire and Emily Strayer. Marty McGuire is on the banjo and Emily is on the fiddle. They also play, you know, multiple instruments between them. Very, very, very talented ladies. And if I got the chance to go and see these two live, I would certainly not turn it down. Here's Ain't No Sun by the Courtyard Hounds. Let me see what you think.

0: Caught Your Hands. That was released April 30th, 2010. Brilliant song. Yeah. Moving on. Bartender is coming up next. This is a Lady A song, formerly known as Lady Antebellum. This is a 2014 release, and in its first week on radio, it was the second most added song. So it's a pretty good song, but Lady Antebellum, or Lady A, beg pardon, they kind of feel like a one-hit wonder after... what was the big one they did? Oh, I can't remember now. Can't think off the top of my head. It kind of feels like it was an afterthought. I don't know. This is Bartender by Lady A anyway. Enough of me banging on about it.
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Oh, I was singing along to that so loud. Beg pardon if you heard me. Yeah, that was Everybody's Got Somebody But Me by Hunter Hayes. He's released a new album that is in the charts. It's actually, let's look at the charts right now. Why not? He's at, oh, let me, if I remember correctly, number 11, I think. Oh, mice, too many mice. So at number 10, we've got a new entry, They Call Us The Lucky Ones by Ryan Bingham. Number 9, The Handsome Family called Singing Bones. All right then. Number 8, down from last week's number 7, peaked at number 1, 12 weeks in the chart, we've got With Heaven On Top by Zach Bryan. He's another one of those ones that always has something in the chart. Living the Dream by Jane McDonald. Isn't she a TV presenter? Okay, well, that's number 7 in the country music charts. 6, we've got Traveller by Chris Stapleton, up from last week, peaked at number 1. And get this, 360 whole weeks in the chart. Wow. Long, Long Road by Ringo Starr is down from last week, number 4. This week's number 5. The Way I Am is Luke Combs at number 4, up from 5. They've swapped places then. Middle of Nowhere by Casey Musgraves, number 3. Number 2, Dandelion by Ella Langley, which I honestly thought would not be knocked down by this album. Ashley McBride, Wild. I've listened to it. It's typical Ashley McBride. It's great. But Dandelion is a cut above, just for me. Just saying. I thought that Dandelion would be at number 1 for more than 5 weeks. And Casey Musgraves last week was number 1 with Middle of Nowhere. That's a lovely album too. If you want to listen to that, then I recommend you do. Next up, though, it's Brooks and Dunn featuring Lainey Wilson. This song is above a cut above the rest. This is released initially back in 2005 just by Brooks and Dunn from Hillbilly Deluxe. It was their first single. This comes from Reboot 2, which was released in October 2024 when Lainey Wilson was just beginning to like really take hold of the country scene, I would say. Anyway, enough whittering. Here it is.

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0: Cody Johnson with Work Boots. It's such a toe tapper there. It's kind of good luck that it was named Boots, Work Boots. Yeah. Anyways, that came off the Leather album, which was his third major label album, but he'd released six before that, six on his own back. November the 3rd, 2023, that was released. It was Album of the Year at the 58th Annual CMA Awards, which is the Country Music Association Awards in 2024. And next, and the final song, I'm going to have to buzz off then, is All I Want to Do by Sheryl Crow. And I picked this because it just reminds me of sun. It just, I don't know why, it's just, every time I hear it, I think, oh, sun's out. Anyway, this got her the 1995 Grammy Record of the Year and Best Female Pop Vocal Performance, and was also nominated for Song of the Year, in the Grammys, that is. So here she is, Sheryl Crow. I will see you not next week, but the week after. So have a good one. Don't melt. Ta-ra.
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3: 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This is LA.

0: the March Violets are at Le Pub on Tuesday, the 21st of June. The March Violets are a pioneering post-punk and goth band from Leeds. Doors open at 7:30pm with tickets priced at £17. Big Yellow Tambourine Man Band is at the Riverfront on Thursday, the 4th of June. The talented five-piece band will play some of the best and most iconic songs from Joni Mitchell and Bob Dylan. Doors open at 7:30pm with tickets priced at £30. 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
3: Thank you, Bran, for the last 60 minutes of country music on a Tuesday afternoon. And thank you to the Doohickeys for the Rock Vault intro. Well, the sun has been shining like you wouldn't believe, and on a bank holiday weekend as well. The grey clouds have gone, I look around, and I see blue skies.

Blue Skies from Niels Lofgren, getting proceedings underway this afternoon. Welcome along to The Rock Vault. Coming up today, I'll be sharing with you more classic tracks from the likes of Leon Russell, John Mayall, John Campbell, and a fantastic track from Maggie Bell. Plus the very best new releases, including Joe Bonamassa covering a Rory Gallagher classic track, Peter Frampton, Tom Davis and the Bluebirds. And my special guest this week is Paul Long. He's had an illustrious career as a sound engineer with the BBC for many years and produced the Paul Jones Blue Show. He was also in Catfish alongside his son Matt Long and now is in the band Burning Rope, whose new album is released today. But before all that, here's a recently released track from a previous guest on the show, Brian Houston. This is called Anna.

Brian Houston with a track from his latest album, Hot Diggity. Here's a classic straight out of the rock vault that really needs no introduction from me.

still sounding fantastic. Jimi Hendrix, of course. And in my book, still the greatest guitarist to ever walk the planet. Next up, something from Maggie Bell. She was co-vocalist with Stone the Crows, but I'm playing a track from her 1974 solo album, Queen of the Night. This was produced by Jerry Wexler. Here's After Midnight.

Maggie Bell with a cover of J.J. Cale's After Midnight. And J.J. Cale was from Tulsa, Oklahoma, as was this next fella, a master of space and time with a cover of George Harrison's Beware of Darkness. And Eric Clapton plays guitar on this. It's from Leon Russell.

0: that was topping the UK singles chart back in 1968 and was an anthem for the Woodstock era. That's Joe Cocker from his first album and the Beatles track With a Little Help from My Friends. Joe Cocker's version was recorded by Denny Cordell, who went on to form Shelter Records with Leon Russell. And the song was also produced by Tony Visconti, and Jimmy Page plays guitar on that track. And before that, we heard Leon Russell and a version of George Harrison's Beware of Darkness, produced by Denny Cordell.
1: Hey y'all, this is Ali Venable, and you're listening to Newport City Radio with Colin Palmer on The Rock Vault.

friends of the show, Ali Venable with Buddy Guy and Texas Louisiana. I've got Calvin Russell and Caitlin Crisco waiting patiently, and my guest in the next hour is Paul Long from Burning Rope. But right now, he is Peter Frampton with the title track from his new album released last week. This is Buried Treasure.

Yes, fabulous. It's his first album in 16 years, co-written with his son Julian. That's Peter Frampton and Buried Treasure. Right, a couple of blues tracks coming next, starting with a Bob Dylan outtake from the Infidels recording sessions. This song first appeared on the Bootleg Series Volume 1 with Mark Knopfler on guitar, Bob Dylan on piano, and I think this is one of his greatest ever recordings. Here's Bob Dylan.

Let It Rain from Tom Ovens, and a track from his album Tales from the Underground. And before that, we heard Blind Willie McTell from Bob Dylan. I've got a fantastic track from Joe Bonamassa coming up. Before that, here's something new from Ben Brandt.

That's from the new debut album released in March, Just Gone. That's Ben Brandt with the title track, Solid Ground, recorded live in the studio and produced by JD Simo. And talking of recording live, here's one of two latest singles from Joe Bonamassa, recorded live in Cork in his tribute to Rory Gallagher. This is the classic Rory track, Bad Penny.

Joe Balamassa with Bad Penny from his forthcoming album, The Spirit of Rory, and that's coming out on June the 19th. Here's Calvin Russell with J.D. Graham on guitar, who we sadly lost last month. This is from Calvin's album, Beware of the Dog, and the tune is called Valley Far.

Calvin Russell with Valley Down Below. To take us to the top of the hour, here's Caitlin Crisco and The Broadcast with a single from last year, Let It Ride.

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0: News Broadcasters Association. As if that wasn't enough, Paul was also in the band Catfish for over 10 years, alongside his son Matt Long, who we sadly lost 2 years ago. Paul is now performing again with two members of Catfish under the band name of Burning Rope, and today they release their new album called Dissolution. 2 weeks ago, I caught up with Paul and started by asking him about the track Houdini.
1: The first single from the new album, Paul, was Houdini.
2: Yeah.
1: Did you write that track?
2: Well, again, it's one of those where I went to the band with, I've got this idea for a song, and I had two verses and a chorus written just on piano. What we used to do with Catfish, and on the first album, I would write a song, pretty much demo the entire thing here and take it to the band saying, here it is. This time, there was a lot more co-writing with the band. I just wrote a little simple piano thing, didn't do anything else with it, said, this is how it might be, where do we take it from here, and then the rest of the band. So the rest of the band, they all wrote the music together, but they're all my words, and that's kind of how it works out with that. We'll have the live drums, bass, rhythm guitar, rhythm keys, although I would often replace the organ, because I would do it here in the studio with my Leslie speaker, and then my big Leslie, which in the studio would create so much noise going over everything. So I just tend to play a guide part on the Hammond and play some real piano. So there's always a live feel to it, and that's very important to us.
1: Right, let's hear the track. This is Houdini. It's from the new album from Burning Rope, and it sounds like this.

0: I've always wanted to be a musician from a very early age, or be involved in music somehow.
1: You were an audio engineer for the BBC for many, many years, decades, in fact. How did you start, I mean, having an interest in audio?
0: It was really when I was at music college, and I sort of got into it there, and I started to get, to be honest, I got more bookings to do sound for people than I did for people who wanted me to play with them. And so my sort of my hobby and my job, if you like, flipped a bit for quite some time. And I got into the BBC because I was originally, before that, an audio engineer in the Foreign Office, an audiovisual engineer in their training centre, in the studio there. And my flatmate was a BBC engineer as well, and that's what got me interested. I thought, well, this could be somewhere I could work. And I'd always been a huge fan of radio, right back to mostly the comedy stuff, I guess. You know, I'm sorry, I'll read that again, The Goon Show, Hitchhiker's Guide to the Galaxy, a bit later as well. All this stuff was, you know, deep within what I loved, and I thought I'd love to get involved in that. And I joined the BBC in the summer of 1982 and stayed there for 40 years, and still do the occasional freelance work for them now.
1: So you were doing outside broadcasts. Was that alongside the stint that you did with the Paul Jones Blues Show? Were they running in parallel?
0: They did for quite some time. And before that, I did my stint, which you all had to do when you joined and got trained in the World Service and in news, you know, Today program and all that sort of stuff, Radio 4 stuff. And I wanted to be in the music department. And in 1987, I got what they call an attachment. You got sent on trial to the music team in the Maida Vale studios. And so I'd be doing sessions there for Radio 2, Radio 1. And I remember the first mixing session I did as a mixing engineer was Joe Brown and the Brothers. So I don't know if that was a claim to fame or not, but it shows you the wide breadth of stuff. Because even at the same time, the next day you would be doing a John Peel session. And then I guess my big break came in 88 when I worked at Wembley Stadium on the Nelson Mandela Day. And that was just a huge moment. And that really confirmed this is where I wanted to be. And so I just progressed into becoming a senior mix engineer and then to becoming a live music producer in 1999, somewhere around there. So I produced Radio 2 in concert for 25 years. And alongside this, the Paul Jones Show was in Birmingham for a long time. And the producer there was retiring and they decided to bring it back to London. And they said to me, you're a big music fan, you're a big blues fan, but would you like to do it? And I had a passing knowledge of Paul. We'd worked together a little bit. I'd recorded his show or done sessions for a show, and I just leapt at the opportunity to produce the show, which was in 2006, and that went on till 2013, 2014, something like that. So yeah, got a long time, and we worked well together. We're still friends now, and of course he presents the UK Blues Awards every year still, so we still get to work together now.
1: Yeah, which was just a month ago.
0: Yeah.
1: When did you first get into the blues? Because you've got a real passion for blues, Paul.
0: I think I have a passion for music generally, yeah. But blues music, I guess it was the late 60s, early 70s. And then one of the first bands when I was at college that I really got into was a band, and I still love them now, is a band called Little Feat. And I guess it's what the kids do nowadays too. They hear Led Zeppelin or Joe Bonamassa doing some blues and go, where does that come from? Let me go back and find the source. Of course, in the late 60s, early 70s, the source was a lot nearer than it is now. So you'd go back through things like, well, Manfred Mann and, and John Mayall, and find your way back to Muddy Waters, Howlin' Wolf, B.B. King, a huge influence. And still to this day, if somebody says to me, I don't like blues music, I just play them Smokestack Lightning by Howlin' Wolf and say, there you go. I defy you not to find that amazing.
1: Then we should play the track.
0: Sure.
1: Smokestack Lightning, here we go.

0: I'm joined on the show by Paul Long, and you are a board member at the UK Blues Federation and chairman of the IBBA Independent Blues Broadcasters Association, and a great supporter of emerging artists. There's a fantastic blues and blues rock community in the UK, all not just amongst artists, but also amongst supporters as well. And yet it's still very difficult for emerging bands and artists to fill venues and sell product and CDs. Do you see this as something that's evolved slowly over the years?
1: Yeah, I definitely feel that. I feel that the COVID pandemic had a big effect on audiences, and I don't think we've really recovered from that either. And I think it's also harder for people to find spare money to go out and see bands nowadays. But on the other hand, you can come and see my band for, you know, somewhere between £12 and £20, but people will still spend hundreds and hundreds of pounds, you know, £600, £800, £1,000 to go and see Oasis, for example. You know, so I think there's a funny thing going on really, where people won't take a chance on going out to see a band. They know what they like, and they'll turn out for those big things, but they seem to have lost the knack of going to a local club. It's not universally true. I mean, places like the Tuesday Night Music Club is packed every week, and to put on a gig every week, not every month, is quite a feat. So it's something about getting a dedicated audience that you know will come if you're the promoter, and they trust your judgment to that. The band last week was great, so hopefully the band next week, I've not heard of them, but they'll be great too. I think. But also, I find now when we started Catfish, well, so we toured that band for 10 years to build up the following we had and the audiences we would get. And now I'm doing a new band. I'm reminding myself that took 10 years, and you really have to just plug away and work at it, and believe in your music, and try and be as authentic as you can, really, because you're relying on that grassroots support where people, they love to come and talk to you, and I love to talk to them too afterwards. It's not like a pop gig where you never get to meet the musician or anything. That's different, and I love that aspect of the scene. And there are plenty of fantastic young players at the moment. But unfortunately, their mates don't come to watch them. The audience seems to be permanently old. Not old, you know, 55, say, 50 plus. Maybe when the younger people get to that age, they'll come too. But I think we're in danger of it becoming a bit of a museum piece. And it's a shame, because there's some fantastic young players now and some great music being written, and it deserves a wider audience.
0: Do you think platforms such as Spotify have been detrimental to this? Because people, youngsters, you mentioned, they get their music now, they're streaming, they're on Spotify, where people of maybe an older generation, I include us in that, we're still vinyl and CD orientated. Do you think that the free platforms have been detrimental?
1: Well, I loathe Spotify with a passion, although our music is on there because it has to be. But I loathe it mainly because it sounds so bad. And they've only very recently started doing lossless audio on there. Until recently, it was just really bad sounding MP3s with adverts in between the tracks, that sort of thing. So, I mean, I use streamers like Tidal or Apple Music. But it's the way of the world. You can't put the genie back in the bottle. This has happened. So, yeah, our music is on there, and it has to be on there, partly because even people who are our age and over will come and say, my new car hasn't got a CD player.
0: That's right.
1: So, you know, they will still buy a CD off you to support the band, maybe, and read the lyric booklet, and what, it's a nice package to have, and then stream it. And my new car hasn't got a CD player in it either. So, you know, it's the way of the world. But I think what it has done, it's made music more democratic. It's made it a lot easier to get your music heard or ignored, because there's so much of it being released all the time. And in the 70s, the only way you could get your music out was to get a record deal, go into a big recording studio, and not suddenly there were gatekeepers, which allegedly meant there was a certain quality threshold. We all know there was an awful lot of dross released in those times too.
0: Yeah.
1: It's made it easier. I mean, we were able to make our albums for, say, about £1,000, a couple of days in studio, and then I'm lucky enough to have a studio here where I'm sitting now, so we do a lot of work here, and then upload it. So those barriers to getting your music out there are gone. But what that's also done at the same time is reduce its value to nothing. You're not having a music collection anymore. You're renting the possibility of playing a song, and it is a song more often than an album these days. And people are finding now, there was a huge uproar when Friends came off Netflix because, no, we own Friends. No, you don't. You're paying a rental that, but if they lose the contract to have Friends, you don't have it anymore, unlike your DVD that you used to have. So, I don't know. I sometimes wonder about vinyl, though, whether more people are framing them and putting them on walls than playing them. But bless them for doing that too.
0: It could well be.
1: But somebody was saying to me the other day, I picked out a Gentle Giant LP and was playing it here. And somebody said, wow, that's a 1973 Gentle Giant. Where did you get that? I said, well, I bought it when it came out.
0: Yeah.
1: Well, I still got it.
0: Yeah, great music too. It's really good. Yeah.
1: Oh, I love Gentle Giant. I wax on about them all the time to trying to spread the word about what a one of the great lost bands in a way of the 70s progressive music. Yeah.
0: Prog rock. Yeah, great stuff.
1: Oh, yeah.
0: Yeah.
1: Yeah.
0: Right. Should we talk about Burning Rome? Was it a difficult decision for you, Paul, to basically start again?
1: Yeah, and it is starting again. I mean, after Matt died, obviously, there's no catfish without Matt. Yeah. And for a long time, I couldn't do anything or didn't want to do anything. And then we started to find demos and things on Matt's computer and on his phone. And it became a labor of love to turn that into the Time to Fly album for Catfish. And then the tribute album, which was started off as one track. Dudley Ross, the guitarist, said, wouldn't it be good to have Joe Bonamassa playing one of Matt's tracks and releasing that? And all of a sudden, that bloomed into a double album of so many people wanting to play his songs in their own way. So those two things really made me realize that, hey, I'm a musician and musicians have to play, and I was still writing songs. And so, yeah, about a year ago, we started Burning Rope, initially with a lot of my songs, new and old. And Adam from Catfish still wanted to play, and Mitch is the drummer. He was the depth drummer for Catfish. So there was quite a little nucleus there of Catfish. And Alex Boise, the guitarist, I just produced an album for his last album. And so he was my only thought for a guitarist too. Very different to Matt, and that was also important to me.
0: So on the first Burning Rope album, you recorded two cover songs, which I found were interesting choices. The Northern Soul classic Tainted Love, which was originally recorded by Gloria Jones as a B-side. A little bit of Northern Soul. What made you choose that particular track?
1: Well, it's something we're going to continue to do. We love the idea of taking a big classic pop song and just turning it inside out and see what we can do. In that case, by changing the tempo, putting in a sort of jazzy chorus, and then deciding to do it as a kind of medley with Rage Against the Machine, Know Your Enemy, which I think I'm quietly confident thinking nobody's ever done that before. So it was, yeah, that idea. And the other song, the Elton John song, Have Mercy on the Criminal. I'm a huge Elton fan, and as a writer, he's a huge inspiration to me too, particularly those albums from 1970 or 76. What a fantastic imperial period that was.
0: He had a fantastic run of about five albums, didn't he, from about 71 through to 76. It was quite incredible, the amount of material he was putting out.
1: Yeah. So I love that song and always wanted to do it. And again, we've made it very different to how it is on the Don't Shoot Me, I'm Only the Piano Player album. But it's interesting with that song. When we played it at gigs, I used to say, oh, we're going to do an Elton John song now. And then I started just playing it and then saying to people afterwards, anybody know that song? And there were so many gigs where nobody knew it. I thought, this could be my song. And then But then somebody said, no, no, that's an old Elton John song. And so, yeah, I've always loved it. And on that recording too, we had Chloe Josephine, formerly of Brave Rival, do some amazing backing vocals on that track, really lifting into a sort of gospel-y space as well.
0: And on the original Elton John, there was orchestration, wasn't it? Fantastic orchestration.
1: Yeah.
0: Paul Buckmaster.
1: Yeah, an incredible arranger. And and it's also a lot faster as well. It's nice. It's a song I'd always wanted to have a go at. And that was the opportunity.
0: I think we should hear it now. Let's play Burning Rope. This is the Elton John classic, Have Mercy on the Criminal.

0: The new album, Paul, has just been released. It's called Dissolution. Original songs again. And again, you've covered another curious track. This time, Kate Bush, Running Up That Hill.
1: Yeah, now what a glorious song. I mean, to me, it's from the Hounds of Love album, and it's a fantastic record and a brilliant song too. But of course, to the rest of the band, is that song from Stranger Things. And so again, it's interesting how different generations pick up on the same songs. And that took like 3 decades or whatever it was to become a number one record. But it's a great song. But again, we wanted to make it very different. And Adam, the bass player, did the arrangement for this song. And then we squabbled over who would sing it because I wanted to do it as well. But he won out because it was his arrangement, his idea. Yeah.
0: Right. Was this recorded in your home studio?
1: Well, we start recording in a studio, which is the Joplin House in Kent, run by Dan Lucas, great engineer. So we spend a couple of days there where we get basic live tracks down, because to me, it has to have the nucleus of being live. So the drum tracks, the bass, the rhythm guitar, some rhythm keys, all put down live. And having done that, we then come back here to my studio and do the vocals and overdubs and the mixing and whatever else all here. So it keeps the cost down, but it also means we have time to work on stuff. That can be a good thing and a bad thing, because a good thing is it's not racking up a bill, and the bad thing is you never finish it. I imposed a deadline by booking a launch party gig for the 26th of May, and so it had to be out and in time to get it all pressed and returned us by that in time for that.
0: Yeah, if you're writing the material, recording the songs in your home studio, you're producing the material as well. Do you ever get to the point where you've got to say to yourself, enough is enough, or you just continually tinker with it?
1: I would tinker. Fiona, my wife, says enough and is enough is enough. But I also used, if that's the word, 3 good friends who I trust with what I call my golden-eared friends, most of them from the BBC. And I would send them, say, here's my allegedly final mix of this. What do you think? And they would send me back some notes. And so, because by that time, you're so close to it, you can't see the wood for the trees. And somebody will point out the obvious glaring error with it, or will reassure you that it's okay. So that's very helpful towards the end of the process. Yeah.
0: Yeah. Right. I think we should hear the song, the Kate Bush cover that you've done. This is off the new album, Dissolution. From Burning Rope, this is Running Up That Hill.

Yeah, that's fantastic. That's Burning Rope and Running Up That Hill from the brand new album released today called Dissolution. And the album launch party is at the Tuesday Night Music Club in Colesdon, London, this evening. Okay, next up is from the brilliant John Campbell, who only released two albums in his lifetime before he died of a heart attack at the age of 42. This is Wise Blood.

on the album, Howling Mercy. That's Wise Blood from the late John Campbell. Just time for a couple more, and how about this from another fantastic blues player with the Christian name of John. This time it's John Mayall and Mail Order Mystics.

That's John Mayall, godfather of British blues, whose legacy is second to none. Fortunately, there's new British blues players coming up and making fantastic music. Here's one of them now. This is Tom Davis, still in his mid-20s, and making music like this.

That's new from Tom Davis and the Bluebirds, Looking for an Alibi. And that's closing the door to the Rock Vault this week. If you made it to the end, thanks for listening. I'll be back again next Tuesday at 4 p.m. Until then, stay safe, everyone. This is the Rock Vault signing off.

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2: 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Tuesday, Change My Mind, What Would You Do, and Wrong Answers Only. 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And then from 10 a.m, there's even more laugh-out-loud moments as members of the team pop into the show. Expect daily dilemmas and our three quizzes, Website Wednesday, Big News versus Fake News, and The Game with No Name. 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

0: It's just gone 7 o'clock. Right here, broadcasting from the city centre, this is Newport City Radio. Right now, this is pure rock and indie. I'm Ethan and I'm bringing you an hour of the best rock and indie anthems. 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
2: Ever noticed how some radio stations are basically just one big never-ending sing-along? 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

when the crowd say ball, selector. 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
2: 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Tuesday, Change My Mind, What Would You Do, and Wrong Answers Only. Expect national news, and we'll update your weather with What's On City of Newport with our friends at Newport City Council. 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And then from 10 a.m, there's even more laugh-out-loud moments as members of the team pop into the show. Expect daily dilemmas and our three quizzes, Website Wednesday, Big News versus Fake News, and The Game with No Name. 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

0: 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Right here, we're broadcasting live from the heart of our city centre. 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
2: 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So deep breath. Here we go. Newport. Not New South Wales. Not New York. Not Newcastle. You know we're just not like that. So tell a friend to make the switch to Newport City Radio as we're keeping it local and keeping it live.

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7: 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And then from 10am there's even more laugh out loud moments as members of the team pop into the show. Expect daily dilemmas and our three quizzes, Website Wednesday, Big News versus Fake News and The Game with No Name. 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